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0: KCLB rocks. Hey, you want to go to the show or you want to just sit home watching clips of it later? That's what I thought. This is the KCLB Concert Hookup Flyaway. 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

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It's going to be Matt Sorum, Jack Blades, Richie Sambora. I know, it's big. Guitarist, vocalist Glenn Hughes, Deep Purple. It's happening August 1st. Agua Caliente Casino. Inside of the show. And you want to text Kings of Chaos now. If I call you back, you're the winner. If you pick it up.

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0: number hotline, 1-855-FU-BILLY. The beauty of the program where you get to call in, be live on the air with us. You can watch us if you watch us on YouTube. I don't know if Facebook Live is working, but sometimes that works. Also, so. Twitch works.
1: Yeah, we're on all three.
0: Oh, nice. So we're on all three. Everything's working.
1: Everything's
0: Look
1: working.
0: At us, firing on all cylinders, giving you a live program. Lucky you. It doesn't cost you anything.
2: Yeah. Somebody asked you if we're taking the summer off. Like, what?
0: We took 4 days off, guys.
2: When
0: have
2: we ever taken a summer off? Like,

It's KCLB. Oh my gosh, we're giving away so much this week. We got Kings of Chaos coming to the show August 1st. That's a Saturday at Agua Caliente Casino. Listen with us all day long for your chance to win.

right, guys, it's KCLB. You get to choose your concert all week long. Your next keyword is coming up at noon. Be ready to text any concert you want in the United States. We're going to take care of that for you.

It's KCLB, and you know what? I forgot to watch I Know What You Did Last Summer. I should do it tonight. Remind me to watch that tonight. That was supposed to be one of my 4th of July movies. It's not July 10th yet. I feel like we still have this week that we can watch 4th of July movies.

It's KCLB. All right, you get to choose your concert in about 15 minutes. You have a keyword coming up. Get your phones out. 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